0: man.
1: Yo.
0: Open up, man.
1: Yo, what do you want, man?
0: My girl just caught me.
1: You made her catch you?
0: I don't know how I let this happen.
1: But who?
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0: Kannst du die Trompeten mal mit einstarten?
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1: Hey. Hey, beautiful. Oh, so it's I apologize. I know I fucked up. I just hope that you want to spend more time. What I called to say really is I...